Life is a nice tease, I tried to escape. My life is an x-ray, I'm sorry, a sex tape. You only get one take. Quiet on the set, please. Bullying anxiety. In 3, 2, 1.

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See, cause that's where the party's at, and you'll find out if you do.

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Look ahead, the crowd is jumping. 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Get the party going on the dance floor. See, 'cause that's where the party's at. And you'll find out if you do that.

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I tried to escape, my life is an x-ray. I'm sorry, a sex tape, you only get one take. 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Bullying anxiety in 3, 2, 1.

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Even the floor is bouncing. Floor be bouncing, boy, and the people are bouncing on the floor, and the music is swinging, Jim. And you get up, and you hit that floor, boy.

they want to, you know, get rid of all of that, you know. They want to get rid of the stress and strain. So they would go out dancing. Because you could go to dance for 35 cents and you could stay there from 10 o'clock at night to 4 o'clock in the morning.